0: dry with cloudy skies, but warm in the low 70s. It's muggy during the day, getting up into the mid 80s with scattered showers and even a few storms breaking out around lunchtime into the afternoon. Less chance for storms on Thursday, only south of I-40. I'm News 2 Chief Meteorologist Danielle Breezy for Mix 92.9.
1: Thank you so much, Danielle. 77 degrees right now in Music City, and you are just in time. 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

0: 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The funniest, weirdest, or wildest thing you've ever seen at a concert? 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
1: Well, you done me and you bet I felt it. I tried to beat you, but you're so hot that

0: Your life, your music, Mix 92.9, Lionel Richie on a Tuesday night. This is Real Life. I'm Doug, and I don't know about you, but super excited for the summer of concerts that are coming. So many big names are going to be in town at Bridgestone, Ascend Amphitheater, and even this Sunday, we're kicking off the summer concert series at Crockett Park in Brentwood with the Wanna Beatles for a free show. But it got me thinking about concert stories to get us ready. Do you have something weird or funny or crazy that you experienced heading to a concert? If you've got a story, I want to hear it. 737-0929.
1: We were walking, and there was two guys with their helium and whatever else, their nitrous oxides and stuff, and they were filling up balloons and selling them. And all of a sudden, out of nowhere, we heard the Cops song, Bad Boys, Bad Boys. You know the one?
0: Oh, yeah.
1: And there was these two security officers on a golf cart blaring that song, and they chasing two guys down.
0: That's hilarious. I've always, if I was a cop, that would be something I would want to do. Anyway, great story. You got one? Funniest, weirdest, or wildest thing you've ever seen in concert? 737-0929. What we're talking about tonight on Real Life.
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1: You know, I was

0: Ooh, yeah. A little Ed Sheeran here on Mix 92.9. I'm Doug, and tonight on Real Life, we're talking about concerts. So many cool concerts coming to Nashville at Bridgestone, Ascend, all over. This Sunday, we're kicking off the Brentwood Concert Series, free concerts in Crockett Park. Wanna Beatles are on tap this Sunday. So I'm curious, if you've got a story, maybe something funny, weird, or crazy that you've ever seen at a concert, you're always welcome to join the conversation at 737-0929. What's your story?
1: We had a friend in our group of friends who was like the super fan of Chris Martin, the lead singer of Coldplay.
0: Okay.
1: So one year we decided to get together and pull our money together and get her some tickets to a Coldplay show that was coming. So we all went to the show together, and toward the end of the show, he started, he like reached out to shake people's hands in the audience as they were getting ready to leave the stage.
0: Yeah.
1: And he touched her hand, and as she's touching his hand, some sweat from his arm fell onto her hand, and she went down and licked the sweat off her palm.
0: Oh! That's a fan. That's not me, but that's a fan. Wow.
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25: Nashville weather.
26: This evening will feature scattered showers and storms, and then as we head into the overnight, we hold in the low 70s. It's warm, it's muggy. For your Wednesday, warming into the mid-80s, scattered showers and storms breaking out by lunchtime and continuing into the afternoon. Biggest threat will be some flooding. And then on Thursday, less chance for storms, especially the only area will be south of I-40. I'm News 2 Chief Meteorologist Danielle Breezy for Mix 92.9.
0: Thank you so much, Danielle. Right now, 74 degrees in Music City with Harry Styles.

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With the Beach Boys coming to the Ryman in August, your chance to win those tickets tomorrow afternoon about 5:42 with Butter on Mix 92.9. But you don't have to wait that long to win something. 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

0: 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Never want to get locked out of heaven. Come on, Bruno. My name is Doug. This is Game Time. And all this week, we're giving away a very cool prize, $50 to spend at Art Urban in Nashville. So you and a plus one, splatter and paint, paint and sip, could make some fun memories. Tonight's game on Game Time is 5 in 10. I'm going to give you a category. You give me 5 things in that category in 10 seconds or less. And $50 to spend at Art Urban in Nashville is yours. Let's take caller 5 to play the game. 737-0929. You want to win? Be caller 5 right now. For Game Time, 737-0929 on Mix.
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0: 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You are caller 5.
1: Awesome. I appreciate that.
0: Excellent. What's your name?
1: My name is Brandon.
0: All righty, Brandon. You doing okay?
1: Doing well. How are you doing?
0: I'm doing well. Well, hopefully it's going to be even better when I give you $50 to spend at Art Urban in Nashville. Splatter and paint, paint and sip, however you want to spend it. And in honor of that, I don't want to make it too hard. I'll just be looking for 5 paint colors in 10 seconds or less. And the prize is yours. Sound doable?
1: Sounds good. You said 5 paint colors?
0: 5 paint colors in 10 seconds or less. Brandon, the clock starts now.
1: Blue, purple, yellow, red, black, and white.
0: Oh, there you go.
1: Awesome. I appreciate that. Thank you.
0: My pleasure. $50 to spend at Art Urban in Nashville. Congratulations.
1: Thanks, sir. That's probably the easiest $50 I've ever got.
0: Yeah.

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0: Your life, your music, Mix 92.9, a little Genesis and the Invisible Touch. My name is Doug. This is Real Life. I'm so glad you're here. And part of Real Life is flying out of town from time to time, and things are changing in the parking lots at BNA. I'm reading that beginning July 1st, it's going to be completely cashless to get out of the parking. Now, I haven't paid cash in a long time to get out of parking, but I always see the person that's there, their little car parked on the other side of the gate, you know, where the cashier is. So apparently they're going away beginning July 1st. Now, if you still want to pay for your parking with cash, there's going to be some kiosks that are set up inside the terminal where you can convert that cash into a prepaid card. You want to find out more? We've got this story for you. Just hit up local news at mix929.com.
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11: Nashville weather.
12: This evening, keep the umbrella handy. Scattered showers and even a few storms will be out there tonight. There could be a strong one up north. Now, as we head into your Wednesday, we start off dry with cloudy skies, but warm in the low 70s. It's muggy during the day, getting up into the mid 80s with scattered showers and even a few storms breaking out around lunchtime into the afternoon. Less chance for storms on Thursday, only south of I-40. I'm News 2 Chief Meteorologist Danielle Breezy for Mix 92.9.
0: Thank you so much, Danielle. 74 degrees right now in Music City with Adele.

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0: 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I'm Doug, and free concerts are coming your way in the form of the Summer Concert Series at Crockett Park. It's been a thing for 37 years, and the first one happens this Sunday. It's the Wanna Beatles in the golden era of the British invasion. Sunday, 6 to 8 p.m. for the concert. And then we've got a show in June with the Eagle Maniacs, Rubik's Groove, and Cruisin' Keys if you're loving the 80s. And then the Downtown Band in the contemporary era of the Red, White, and Boom for the 4th of July. You want to check out the entire summer concert series at Crockett Park? We've got the info for you right on the front page at mix929.com.
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0: 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Now, it's not RoboCop yet, but it is the first step. The Metro Nashville Police Department launching a new program today, drones, on the top of the Madison precinct, able to respond to emergency calls within a two-mile radius. The idea is they could fly there and assess the situation with cameras and communication back to the base faster than certain officers. I kind of like that idea. If it's a way to get help and help out people faster, sign me up. You want to find out more about these drones? We've got the full story for you. 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
2: 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Nashville weather.
3: This evening will feature scattered showers and storms. And then as we head into the overnight, we hold in the low 70s. It's warm. It's muggy for your Wednesday, warming into the mid 80s. Scattered showers and storms breaking out by lunchtime and continuing into the afternoon. Biggest threat will be some flooding. And then on Thursday, less chance for storms, especially the only area will be south of I-40. I'm News 2 Chief Meteorologist Danielle Breezy for Mix 92.9.
4: Thank you so much, Danielle. 73 degrees right now in Nashville with Taylor Swift.

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You've got a chance to win a pair of tickets to see the Beach Boys when they come to the Ryman on August the 9th. Butters got your tickets all this week. 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

0: Your life, your music, Mix 92.9. My name is Doug. So glad you're here. Enjoying real life on a Tuesday. What would you do? So you walk into the restroom at a convenience store, and there on the back of the stall is a little fanny pack that somebody left behind. So you peek inside, and you find $30,000 in cash. What do you do? I would hope I would do the right thing. I feel like I would. Instead of pocketing it, Luis Salazar worked for days to reunite the owner with the lost cash. It happened. When the guy got his money back, he was broke down to tears, hugged him, and Luis's explanation for what he did was simple. He said, that money wasn't mine to take. I wasn't raised that way.
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0: Your life, your music, Mix 92.9 with yet another jewel in Tennessee's crown, America's favorite theme park right here in the Volunteer State. For the fourth year in a row, Dollywood named America's favorite theme park. I would agree. It's tons of fun. And Dolly Parton behind it, such a sweetheart. Congrats on that one, Dolly. You want to find out more about this story? We've got it for you. And all the trending headlines, just hit up local news at mix929.com.
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7: Nashville weather. This evening will feature scattered showers and storms. And then as we head into the overnight, we hold in the low 70s. It's warm, it's muggy. For your Wednesday, warming into the mid-80s, scattered showers and storms breaking out by lunchtime and continuing into the afternoon. Biggest threat will be some flooding. And then on Thursday, less chance for storms, especially the only area will be south of I-40. I'm News 2 Chief Meteorologist Danielle Breezy for Mix 92.9.

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0: 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Holding on for one more day. Wilson Phillips on Real Life. I'm Doug. And if you park at the Nashville airport, here's a heads up before your next trip, because BNA is going now completely cashless for parking starting July 1st. I haven't paid cash to park in so long, but I always see the person that's parked out there with their little car. Well, I guess they're going to take them away. If you still want to do the cash deal, they will have kiosks inside the terminal where you can convert that cash into a prepaid card to get out of parking. You want to find out more about it? We've got all the details. Just hit up local news at mix929.com.
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20: 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I want you to try this if you're trying to stick to a budget and not spend on extras. Experts say be careful with how you move your body when you're out shopping. According to the Marketing Journal, making small gestures like nodding, leaning in, or pulling an item towards you will make you more likely to buy something. Fascinating. This is because your body is giving off yes signals, and that increases your desire to have something. The experts say keeping your body as still as possible while you're browsing makes it easier to decide whether or not to buy something. Be careful with how you move your body when you're out shopping, especially pulling items toward you.
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0: So a lot of folks say their boss wants them to use AI at work, but new research shows it could be affecting our confidence because in many cases it erodes our trust in our own thinking. Okay, so a new study in the journal Technology, Mind and Behavior followed thousands of employees in the U.S. and Canada as they used AI tools for workplace tasks. And they found that people who accepted AI responses without questioning or editing them were more likely to feel like the tool was, quote, doing the thinking for them. And over time, they reported having less confidence in their own ideas. Now, the study participants who pushed back, editing, questioning, even disagreeing with the results, actually felt more confident and a stronger sense of ownership over their work. Experts say it all comes down to how you use it. If you let AI solve problems for you, you don't think and you don't learn, so you have to be intentional with it. It's easy to accept what AI spits out as a complete and polished answer and move on, but that shortcut can many times chip away at your confidence and thinking skills over time. So experts say make sure you treat it like a coach or collaborator and your thinking will actually improve.
2: Intelligence for your life.
0: Coming up, I'm going to tell you about the latest type of yoga. It's known as eye yoga. These are exercises that are supposed to keep your vision sharper as you age. In fact, Paul McCartney says he believes eye yoga is why he can still read without glasses at 80 plus years old. I have the details next.

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1: It's John Tesh Radio Show, Intelligence for Your Life. I want to tell you about a new study from The Economist that finds that adults are mostly clueless about how to do a bunch of outdoor tasks, like reading a compass or putting up a tent. The only reason I know how to do both these things is I was a Boy Scout. So the survey found a third of adults would be unable to navigate their way around with just a map, while 79% would have no idea how to find clean water. More than 9 in 10 could not identify which mushrooms would be safe to eat. I can't do that. And 85% would be unable to build a raft. Other outdoor skills we can't do, apparently. Follow animal tracks. Create a makeshift fishing rod or net. Identify edible plants, leaves, or berries. Navigate using the sun or give a distress signal. Can you?
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0: So the average person today in North America spends 92% of their time indoors. I'm guilty. As a result, our physical and mental health are suffering. So there is a formula developed by neuroscientist Dr. Rachel Hopman to make us stronger and happier. It's known as the 20-5-3 rule. First, you spend 20 minutes outside in nature, like at a neighborhood park, three times a week. The next part of the 25-3 rule is 5 hours each month spent in semi-wild nature, like hiking in a state park. Dr. Hopman says when study subjects spent time in wilder settings, they were much happier. They were less stressed in their everyday lives. The next formula, next part of it, is 3 days spent each year off the grid in nature, like camping or renting a cabin in the woods. I love doing this. You'll want a place with spotty cell service, wild animals, tons of stars at night. That type of nature causes your brain to pump out alpha waves, the same ones produced during meditation. Here's the formula again. It's 20-5-3. 20 minutes in a neighborhood park three times a week. 5 hours a month in semi-wild nature. And again, my favorite, 3 days each year spent camping off the grid.
2: 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The intelligence for your life.
0: 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So in a moment, I'll share the guiding principles marriage and family therapists say all healthy relationships must have.

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1: Good piece from our Pet Intelligence Files. Did you know your dog knows when you're fighting with your spouse, even if you didn't have a fight in front of them? According to the University of Milan, who studied this, your dog is sensitive to your tone of voice, your posture, even the way you walk and open doors. Your dog can tell when your mood is off. That's why some dogs get sick to their stomachs when their owners are fighting or they go hide under the bed.
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2: It's Intelligence for Your Life here on the John Tesh Program. And how can you gain respect at work? Display your willpower. This is according to new research in the Journal of Personality and Social Psychology. It found that people with high measures of self-control were seen as more powerful and were more respected. So how could you show your willpower? Just behave in ways that align with your goals, whether that means doing a lunchtime workout, meal prepping each day in advance, or chit-chatting with your coworkers about training for a 10K, or learning a new instrument or a new language. All of these things show self-control. It turns out people who set and reach their goals and act in accordance with their values are always thought of more highly.
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0: So even if your partner snores and steals the blankets, it turns out sharing the same bed could give you a much better night's sleep. Listen to this. University of Arizona psychiatrist Dr. Brandon Fuentes found that couples sleeping in the same bed, they drifted off faster, slept longer, and experienced less insomnia and fatigue compared to those sleeping alone. And that's true whether couples cuddled together while sleeping or were on opposite sides of the bed. For this study, the researchers recruited 1,000 adults. And those who slept with a partner were less likely to be anxious, stressed, or even depressed, and much more satisfied with their life and relationships. But the benefits of co-sleeping only occur if you share the bed with another adult, because adults in the same bed, they tend to synchronize their sleep cycles and their nighttime movements. But parents sharing a bed with their kids, they tended to be severely underslept. Dr. Fuentes believes it's because during sleep, the brain remains highly aware of anyone nearby. If that person is another adult, it provides a sense of security and of support, making it easier to fall asleep and relax and stay asleep. But co-sleeping with a child, it triggers your brain's protective mechanism, right? Which increases stress. That keeps the brain vigilant and ultimately disrupts sleep.
2: Intelligence for your life.
0: And coming up on any given day, how much are you tracking yourself from your steps, walk, to the likes on your Instagram post? I'll explain in a moment why economist Michael Donlan says we all need a numbers detox, because he says all those numbers are taking over our lives and raising our risk for some serious health problems. We'll prove it next.

0: 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Intelligence for your life.
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7: It's way too risky to sell your house on your own.

All right, my intelligent friends, do you think you might be in need of a numbers detox? I sure am. It's a move recommended by economist Michael Dolan, author of More Numbers Every Day, How Figures Are Taking Over Our Lives and Why It's Time to Set Ourselves Free. Dolan says, we're counting everything from how many steps we're taking to how many times our hearts beat to how many minutes we're asleep to our followers on Instagram. But research shows that our growing obsession with personal data, it's burning us out. There's even a condition called Fitbit fatigue, which refers to the burnout people feel trying to manage all of their data. Plus, research from Duke has found that whenever we compare our numbers to those of others, it ramps up the stress and potential burnout even more. This is why Dolan recommends taking an occasional, quote, numbers detox, where you completely avoid all tracking for a day or two. I like this. Research is clear. The less quantifying and comparing we do, the happier and more satisfied we're going to feel overall. Here's Dolan's book again. It's a long title, but it's a good one. More Numbers Every Day, How Figures Are Taking Over Our Lives, and Why It's Time to Set Ourselves Free.

0: So, Gib, I think this is a sign of the times, because we know that a lot of folks are being fired right now. A lot of it has to do with AI and just the economy in general. So 25% of Uber and Lyft drivers in the United States are now over 50 years old.
1: Yeah, I mean, I think you have two things going on there. One is, to your point, you have people who have worked a job, haven't looked for new jobs in a long time, who are finding themselves unemployed or underemployed. So they have this extra time and they want to monetize it. And it is a great way to do that. But I also think you're going to get people who are towards the end of their career. They don't have to invest as much time, and they just want a social outlet, a place where they can connect with other people. And Uber and Lyft gets them into touch with younger people on a consistent basis. So there's a good side to it, as well as probably a sad side to it. Yeah.

0: intelligence for your life.
1: Okay, if an activity that used to make you happy doesn't have the same impact it used to, just switch it up. For example, if you used to love curling up on the couch with a good book, but now it just doesn't give you the same lift it used to, try reading in a new location, like on the porch under a blanket. Or try reading an e-book instead. This comes from the journal Personality and Social Psychology. The researchers say finding new ways to enjoy routine activities makes us pay more attention to what we're doing and get more immersed in the experience. So if your old standby activities aren't giving you the same mood boost, change the way you're doing them and see if you don't enjoy them more. We know this works.
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0: Time for some bagel intelligence. The bagel report coming up here. 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But bagels do have redeeming qualities. I'll take you through this. According to registered dietitian Bonnie Taub Dix, most bagels are made with enriched flour. It's a good source of iron and B vitamins. Plus, one bagel contains the same amount of protein as 2 medium-sized eggs. And it's a decent source of fiber, both of which can help you stay full from breakfast to lunch. Pass the bagels. One of the healthiest bagels, by the way, is an everything bagel, which is topped with poppy seeds, sesame seeds, onion flakes, garlic flakes, salt and pepper, and bad breath. So you'll get a little heart-healthy fat, some more fiber, antioxidants from all the spices. There you go.
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0: going to start to see some scattered showers popping up as we go into the afternoon and evening, but not everyone will see rain. And temperatures will be a little bit warmer today, making it into the lower and mid 80s. Now we are going to see less rain chance going into Thursday, but the rain comes right back in ahead of the weekend. I'm News 2 meteorologist Shelby Mack on Mix 92.9.
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1: 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And then once I get in my car, I'm listening to it on the way home as well.
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0: Oh, honey, you've got to stop settling. 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

0: right before 6 o'clock here Wednesday morning. We're at the stage of summer, stage 2 days in.
1: Yeah,
0: yesterday, like, yesterday she wore a Halloween costume all day long.
1: Aww.
0: That's where we're
1: at. Which one?
0: She was Jasmine yesterday.
1: I love it.
0: That's the only one that still fits.
1: So cool.
0: So we were, Jack came home and it was like Aladdin in there.
1: Yeah.
0: Who was I meant to be? She wanted me to wear the little red hat and be the monkey.
1: Oh, I love that. You're a Boo.
0: I said, can I eat lunch first? Okay, can I?
1: No.
0: Can you give me just two? Can I eat something?
1: And then she threw you an apple and said, here, carve it up yourself. Here's a knife.
0: There you go, monkey boy. Figure it out.
1: Aw. And then was Bruno Raja?
0: Bruno was the smartest one in the family.
1: Iago.
0: He put himself outside, never asked to come back in.
1: Yeah.
0: Sat through a rainstorm, didn't care.
1: He was like, I'm not playing Aladdin today.
0: I am not doing this today. 2 days in, people. 2 days in, and that's what we're dealing with.
1: It sounds like you need to get her more costumes.
0: Yeah, or something like that. Bob August with a look at traffic here this morning, bright and early. Hi, Bob.
2: Hey, Sean. Hey, Hannah. Good morning. Happy Wednesday. Yeah, it's an early Wednesday. We've got 24 westbound with a crash as you head past Old Hickory Boulevard in the Jolton area. Watch for activity there, and you've got some eastbound rubbernecking as well. So you're going to be busy in both directions on 24 through Jolton. We've also got a wreck on the west side if you're on Charlotte Avenue around 38th Avenue North. Watch for that a few blocks west of the 440 overpass. You think a ticket for not wearing your seatbelt is the worst that could happen until you crash. Click it or ticket, paid for by the National Highway Traffic Safety Administration. Time saver traffic and weather together on the quarter hour. Let's get the forecast as we scoot on over to the News 2 Storm Center.
3: We're going to start to see some scattered showers popping up as we go into the afternoon and evening, but not everyone will see rain. And temperatures will be a little bit warmer today, making it into the lower and mid 80s. Now we are going to see less rain chance going into Thursday, but the rain comes right back in ahead of the weekend. I'm News 2 meteorologist Shelby Mack on Mix 92.9.
1: Hey Shelby, good morning. Thank you. It is 6 o'clock and 71 degrees now, and you're invited to this team tune-up before the big race this weekend. Plus, you may notice an uptick of this in your home recently. I'll tell you why just a minute from now.
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1: Hey, it's Hannah. This is what's trending. Well, the Cracker Barrel 400 is right around the corner at the Nashville Super Speedway. And this Friday, you can meet a NASCAR driver ahead of the race. I love that a lot of drivers are doing these pop-ups right now. Driver Ryan Preece is going to be signing autographs at Kroger's Team Tune-Up pop-up from 4 p.m. to 5 p.m. in Lebanon on Friday. So this is really fun because Kroger's also going to have a show car display there, giveaways, samples, and more at this event. The Oscar Mayer Wienermobile is going to be out there on site giving away free grilled hot dogs. I know, Sean, you're going to be there with bells on. Details for this, mix929.com. And this rain, oh boy, it's been really annoying over the last 2 weeks or so, even for house pests. So with all the wet conditions, pests like ants and spiders are looking for somewhere dry and warm to call home. So why not your home? They've all like to live in these damp conditions. That's why you may start seeing them coming inside, especially in garages, or you might notice them in your bathroom, behind your toilet. Gosh. Yeah, in the kitchen for sure. So also thanks to the rain, we can expect an uptick in mosquitoes here shortly because of the puddles and the standing water, of course, creating a perfect breeding ground for them. So just time to call pest control when you see that happening. Details, mix929.com. And we're a couple weeks away from the release of Toy Story 5. And to get us even more excited, more members of the voice cast were being announced. So yesterday we got word that actor Alan Cumming, who is also the host of The Traitors, is going to host Evil Bullseye. Yep, Bullseye the Horse finally talking for the first time in 27 years. Plus the Super Bowl to the silver screen, Bad Bunny is going to be voicing a toy. He's going to be playing pizza with sunglasses. Toy Story 5 comes out on June 19th. I have no clue. It's adorable. That's what's trending on Mix 92.9.
0: I think we've forgotten what's a toy and what
1: isn't. Maybe it's like a squeaky toy for a doll. Maybe. I don't know.

0: a little Taco Tuesday love yesterday. Is that right?
1: Yeah.
0: How cool is that?
1: Yeah, it was so much fun. We went down to the Cutting Edge Salon down in Smyrna. And it was, yeah, just an absolute blast to hang out with everybody there. I was checking out everybody's, what everyone was getting done to their hair. I was showing off my hair extensions.
0: What are you getting? Oh, bangs? Oh, sorry, I dropped a little queso in there.
1: There was
0: sorry
1: one girl, let me tell you, I can't remember her name, but she had the best bangs I've ever seen. So if you need good bangs, go to this one girl at the Cutting Edge Salon down in Smyrna, because her fringe looked amazing. But yeah, it was a lot of fun. We swung by, thanks to our friends at Moe's, and hooked them up with a nice big adobo chicken taco bar. Got the queso going.
0: How do you eat a taco while doing someone's hair?
1: Here's the thing. If you drip queso in your client's hair while you're doing conditioner, they don't know the difference anyway.
0: I thought I was getting red highlights. These are more orange.
1: Yeah, a little cool tone there. A little cool.
0: It's all part of our Taco Tuesday. Happens every single week. It's Sean and Hannah. Good morning, by the way. We can crash your office next week, hopefully, on Tuesday. But you have to get yourself signed up at mix929.com. Got to know where we're going.
1: Exactly.
0: Maybe we're headed back to Smyrna. You never know.
1: You never know. That's what's so fun about this is we don't go to just offices, like stuffy offices. We'll do that.
0: Sure.
1: But we'll also go to your fun places of work, like a hair salon. If you're a teacher, last week, Sean, you went out and hung out with a bunch of teachers.
0: We crashed Schwab Elementary right before their last day of school with some free lunch, and that's exactly what you can do next week with Taco Tuesday at mix929.com. Go get yourself signed up. I asked for a blowout. This is a quesadilla.
1: It's a different kind of blowout, if you know what I mean.
0: I do, and that's the sad part. That is the sad part. Bob Ogg is here, the look of traffic.
1: You walked into it.
0: I really did. Didn't even mean to. Yeah. Bob's here, look at traffic this morning. Hey, Bob.
2: Sick. You people are so juvenile.
0: Don't you? And don't you even think for a second to you people this. That was her and her only.
1: Sometimes you just got to go where your brain tells you to go, well, Bob. You just got to do it.
2: I can't blame you, Hannah. I would have done the same thing.
1: Yeah, so. Got to.
2: 24 westbound's been busy heading past Old Hickory Boulevard in the Joelton area. Crash reported there. Watch for eastbound rubbernecking. And you may see a collision in Pleasant View on 24 eastbound as you head past Highway 49, exit 24. A wreck reported there, maybe on the shoulder. We had an earlier collision west of downtown on Charlotte at 38th, a few blocks west of the 440 overpass. Keep your eyes peeled for that. Time saver traffic and weather together on the quarter hour. Let's get the forecast from meteorologist Shelby Mack at the Newsty Storm Center.
3: Thanks, Bob. As we go into the rest of the day, temperatures are going to be rising into the lower and mid 80s. Going to be a warmer one with a few scattered showers, especially through the afternoon and evening. Not everyone will be seeing rain chances today, and we do see less chance for rain going into Thursday, but the weekend looks wet again. I'm News 2 meteorologist Shelby Mack on Mix 92.9.
0: Thank you, Shelby. 71 right now, thanks to National Certified Alarm for the traffic and weather update. Sean Paul was on the top of the Billboard 100. Pirates of the Caribbean Dead Man's Chest was in movie theaters.
1: What?
0: You need to go back to 2006, apparently, if you want to save any money this year.
1: It was a good year.
0: It was a solid year.
1: It was a really good year.
0: Solid year. And it's going viral. We'll tell you why coming up here right before 6:30.
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0: The number one movie in 2006 was Pirates of the Caribbean, Dead Man's Chest.
1: Wow.
0: Which is why I think the second one, there's like five of those.
1: I've only seen the first one.
0: The number one song on the Billboard Hot 100 was Sean Paul. Do you remember him?
1: Which one?
0: I got the right temperature.
1: Oh, I love that song.
0: No, it's Sean and, this, not Sean Paul. It's just regular Sean and Hannah here this morning.
1: Oh, man.
0: Making you a mix 92.9. I was disappointed, too.
1: I wanted Sean Paul.
0: Believe me. We all did. Good morning. Thanks for joining us here Wednesday morning. 2006 is going viral because
1: it was the best year ever.
0: It might have been the best year ever.
1: It was a really good year.
0: It was 20 years ago, by the way, 2006. And some prices from 2006 are going viral. How much have things really changed in 20 years?
1: Turns out.
0: This is not awesome.
1: Yeah.
0: As awesome of a year as it was, someone posted a food receipt, like a grocery store receipt. I know we were talking about grocery stores yesterday.
1: Mm-hmm.
0: A grocery store receipt from 2006 on Reddit, and people are losing their minds as to what things cost now versus what they were spending in 2006.
1: Oh, I don't even know if I want to see this.
0: Okay, let me just run you through a couple, okay? How much do you think... Let's start easy. It was with produce.
1: Okay.
0: How about... onions, red onions.
1: Are we talking about per pound?
0: Yeah, per pound.
1: Right now it's what, like $3?
0: No, it's closer to like, yeah, $2 a pound.
1: 50 cents.
0: 64 cents a pound is what we were paying for.
1: I feel like we're playing prices right. Okay, give me something
0: okay,
1: else.
0: Yeah, okay.
1: Throw something else at me, Bob.
0: A box of cereal.
1: Okay.
0: It's a regular box of cereal.
1: I just bought Cheerios the other day. It was like $7 a box.
0: Yeah, on average, paying about $5 for a box of cereal right now. In 2006, it was $1.86.
1: What?
0: I can see my mother's coupons right now as we were in our local Kroger.
1: But is that for like an off-brand too? Like
0: no, that
1: can't
0: be. No, that was Post.
1: Really?
0: Post. Okay. I know you drink these constantly because you're a child in a woman's body. Capri Sun.
1: I did just get the news. Hey, the new summer punch is really good.
0: A box of Capri Sun for the summer.
1: Love Capri Sun.
0: What did you pay in 2026?
1: Oh, goodness. In 2020, I think I paid maybe $4 for that.
0: Yeah, on average, between $4 and $8.
1: Okay.
0: A box of Capri Sun for the summer, $1.70 in 2006.
1: Oh, my gosh.
0: Safe to say some things have definitely gone up.
1: And it's so wild, too, because, like, 2006, I was still in high school at this point.
0: Yeah.
1: So to see this now as an adult and not really understand what it was at that point, I'm like, oh my gosh, things really have changed.
0: Now you're wondering why Sean Paul was singing about that right temperature.
1: But I'm also looking at this like, okay, Mom, you with your produce talk about how produce is so expensive.
0: You don't know anything.
1: You know how about now?
0: You had it so good.
1: What now?
0: Bob Ogg is here to look at traffic this morning. Hey, Bob.
2: What are we going to be saying 20 years from now?
0: That Sean Paul's temperature was awesome in 2006.
1: I've got that right temperature to shelter you from the storm. Oh, the turn you want.
0: Any other questions?
1: Want to be the papa? I don't know any of the words to this. Uh-oh.
2: No, please keep going. I'm
0: I think we've done enough damage.
1: All I know is the beat from there on, so I can't really help you.
2: We've got a crash on 24 westbound heading past Old Hickory Boulevard in Jolton. That's been in the left lane, so stay to your right there. Got some eastbound rubbernecking, and you may see a crash on 24 eastbound near Highway 49 in the Pleasant View area. Got a wreck on Broadway near I-40 if you're downtown, and watch for a collision in Madison on Gallatin Road, a couple blocks north of Due West. Time saver traffic and weather to... Oh, before we get to that, new May Instant Games from the Tennessee Lottery, available at a retailer near you. 4 new games to choose from and chances to win up to $1 million. Play today. Time saver traffic and weather together. Let's get the forecast from Shelby Mack at the News 2 Storm Center.
3: We're going to start to see some scattered showers popping up as we go into the afternoon and evening, but not everyone will see rain. And temperatures will be a little bit warmer today, making it into the lower and mid 80s. Now we are going to see less rain chance going into Thursday, but the rain comes right back in ahead of the weekend. I'm News 2 meteorologist Shelby Mack on Mix 92.9.
1: Thank you, Shelby. 6:30, 71 degrees now, and thanks to All American Pest Control for that update. Well, fans of this country legend will have one more chance to see him perform for the last time. Plus, we poked some fun at this last week, and now we have to eat our words a little bit, Sean. Man. I know. I'll tell you why 3 minutes
0: Not
1: from
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1: Hey, it's Hannah. This is what's trending. Well, fans of this country legend are going to be able to see him one last time at Nissan Stadium before he goes into retirement. Alan Jackson preparing to play his last concert ever in Nashville on June 27th. And tickets have been sold out since maybe like 5 minutes after they were released. But now fans who can't go to see him in person at that show actually have another chance to watch it because the Belmont Fisher Center is going to host a live stream of that concert as it's happening.
0: That's cool.
1: I know, isn't that cool? Yeah. So tickets go on sale 10 a.m. today for that. And the proceeds are going to benefit the Alan Jackson Legacy Endowed Scholarship at Belmont. You can get details at that, mix929.com. And I bet you these are going to sell out, too. If you do want to go to this, make sure you're there right before 10 a.m. to get them. And got to shout out this fifth grader in Murfreesboro earlier this month. Nora Ward, who is just 11, by the way, was visiting her grandma in a senior living facility when another resident actually went into cardiac arrest. But here's the thing. Nora jumped right in, called 911, started chest compressions just like she learned in her middle school health class. In the end, Nora's efforts were successful. That woman is now okay, made a full recovery.
0: Unbelievable.
1: Isn't that crazy?
0: Yes.
1: You can read all about this, mix929.com. But great work, Nora.
0: Yeah, no doubt.
1: Safe to say she's an honorary grandchild now for that woman and moved herself right up to the top of the favorites list. And we poked a little bit of fun at this last week, Sean. But seriously, how many spinoffs are there for Yellowstone?
0: A lot.
1: Like 27 at this point. Here's the thing, though. People love them.
0: I know.
1: Dutton Ranch, that's the newest installment we talked about last week, just came out about 2 weeks ago, and it broke a major record after it premiered on Paramount Plus. In its first week, Dutton Ranch was viewed over 12.9 million times. This is the new series that continues the story of Beth and Rip as they purchase a ranch in South Texas after the Yellowstone finale. That's what's trending on Mix 92.9.
0: We gotta save the farm! 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
1: You know the restaurant, The Palm, downtown Nashville?
2: Yeah.
1: You have they have pictures of, like, famous people's faces. Well, sort of famous people's faces.
2: Like celebrity portraits.
1: Yeah, and a lot of people in the music industry. I saw that there was a restaurant around town doing this with dogs.
2: Yeah.
1: Is that true?
2: Okay, so it's Casa Rosa, Miranda Lambert's bar.
1: Oh, okay, yeah.
2: So she has, it's not people though, they do it with dogs because you know she has her Mutt Nation Foundation,
1: yeah,
2: and that is support, right, to support like rescue animals, especially dogs.
1: So how do they pick what dog heads go on the walls over there?
2: Oh, you pay for it. It's a donation-based thing. And
1: you
2: actually,
1: can donate money to get your dog's face on the wall at a restaurant?
2: Yes, and glad that you brought this up because I saw some friends of mine did this the other day, and I was like, you know what?
1: What have you done?
2: Yeah, Birdie's getting her portrait now at Casa Rosa downtown.
1: You're joking.
2: No, I'm not joking.
1: I just saw the story. I thought it would be so cool to talk about.
2: Yeah.
1: Without knowing that you've already done it.
2: So, here's the thing. If there's anything that you know about me, mm-hmm, it's let me blow money on something silly that just makes me happy.
1: Yeah, it's like part of your personality.
2: Exactly. And that's what this is. Like, so this might be a donation to Mutt Nation, but it's really a donation to my happiness because I cannot wait. I submitted her picture and everything. So hopefully I'll get back soon when her portrait's going to be drawn and we can all go downtown and see it.
1: So your puppy Birdie doesn't have to post for this?
2: No, so I sent in two pictures. One with the face that I want on it, and then the second, I want to make sure that she's wearing her cowgirl bandana
1: because
2: she's going to be at Casa Rosa.
1: Right.
2: Obviously, she needs to be wearing her bandana. But yeah, isn't that so fun?
1: So, it's just a donation. Maybe we should do this with our dog, Bruno.
2: What is it,
1: like $20 a donation?
2: No, higher.
1: Like a $50 donation?
2: Higher.
1: Oh, no. All right. Maybe we're priced out of this donation.
2: It's enough of a donation that you're paying the artist to do the work.
1: Oh,
2: as well as giving money to the Mutt Nation.
1: That's what we like to call in the business a healthy donation.
2: It was definitely, yeah, you know. It will definitely make a lot of dogs really happy.
1: A lot of dogs.
2: A good amount
1: apparently
2: of dogs are going to be so pleased.
1: Was it one of those donations that you make and you go, well, look, it's for a good cause.
2: Yes.
1: Okay.
2: And it's one of those donations where you're like, it's for a good cause. I can't wait to bring everyone I know here and make them look for Birdie on the wall. Also, do I get a discount on my queso and chips because I paid for this?
1: Can't wait to write this off at the end of the year.
2: But what a cool, I just love something cool and unique like this.
1: It's incredible.
2: It's a great opportunity.
1: Bob's here in the look at traffic this morning.
2: Birdie's famous.
3: Yeah. You know, I did this a couple of days ago, and then I realized after I sent in the photo that it was actually a photo of me.
2: So, you're a dog, some would say. Mrs. Yeah, August has told me some stories.
3: Yeah. So it's going to be like a Dachshund, a Cocker Spaniel, and me.
2: And she did rescue you, so, you know.
1: It's wearing glasses, too. Why is it wearing glasses?
3: Yes. 24 westbound has a crash past Old Hickory Boulevard in Jolton. It's been there for a while, so it's been causing delays. Continues to cause some problems. Should be off to the shoulder now, though, as you head through the White's Creek area west of Briley Parkway. And a bit of traffic on 24 eastbound through Jolton. Watch for an accident in Madison on Gallatin Road, a couple of blocks north of Due West, and a collision on Broadway near I-40 downtown. Time saver traffic and weather together on the quarter hour. Let's get the forecast. More wet stuff on the way. Let's find out from Shelby Mack at the News 2 Storm Center.
4: We're going to start to see some scattered showers popping up as we go into the afternoon and evening, but not everyone will see rain. And temperatures will be a little bit warmer today, making it into the lower and mid 80s. Now we are going to see less rain chance going into Thursday, but the rain comes right back in ahead of the weekend. I'm News 2 meteorologist Shelby Mack on Mix 92.9.
1: 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If these two show up on your front porch this summer, what do? Get ready to be blown away by cuteness. That's what
2: aww
1: it is. Right before 7 o'clock, we'll play this video for you. What a great moment caught on one of those Ring doorbell cameras. That's coming next here on Mix 92.9.
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0: 7 o'clock. 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I'm Sean Cash, waking you up on Mix 92.9. 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
1: Hello.
0: As well. This summer, if you saw two guys like this show up on your front porch offering you, well, contraband, what are you going to do? Look, salesmen, door-to-door salesmen, lemonade stands, they're all happening in your neighborhood this summer. Mm-hmm. It really does peak. I never get kids like this to show up at my front door. Everybody just wants to sell me a new sprinkler system.
1: Yeah.
0: I love this moment that was caught on a Ring doorbell camera. It is just so, so sweet.
1: It's precious. It's these two, I would say, preteen boys who baked a bunch of cookies. And so they're just walking to their neighbors' houses trying to sell them. And they're big cookies, too. Yeah. They're like crumble-style cookies. And they're just trying to sell them for $3 a pop.
0: All right. So check out this interaction with one of their neighbors that got caught on a Ring doorbell camera, and it's going viral this morning.
2: Definitely want one of these. I'm gonna get one more of these. There you go. Y'all can keep the change.
3: Thank you.
2: You're welcome.
3: Thank you.
2: Have a good afternoon.
3: OMG. You too. Did that just happen, dude?
1: Aww.
3: What the? $3 on the way? Oh my god. We're rich!
0: So, if you didn't see what happened there, well, obviously you didn't see it, but if you didn't catch that, you said earlier they were $3.
1: Yeah, or like it was $1 per cookie.
0: This woman gave him $20, mm-hmm. said, keep the change. And then, well, you heard the reaction.
1: Yeah.
0: We're rich!
1: So precious! I just love that so much. Like, it's so great to help out the kids in your community, especially in your neighborhood, because now that's gonna, like, light a fire under them potentially, yeah. And give them so much confidence.
0: It also might light an actual fire. $20 gets you a lot of fireworks this summer. That's all I'm saying.
1: I know. I am like, okay, so what are you guys going to do with this $20? I've been seeing all these stories about like kids who are selling candy out, especially in West Nashville. Yeah. Like, oh, well, they're not doing it for any kind of actual program. They're just doing it. Okay, give me that Snickers bar, kid.
0: As a preteen boy in the summertime, once in my life, $20 might as well be $1,000,000.
1: Yeah.
0: I mean, it might as well be.
1: I'm all for all kids figuring out ways to make money in the right way.
0: Hey, it's 2026, man. The box cereal is $7.
1: Yeah.
0: So let's go ahead and start earning your keep. Bob Ogg is here with a look at traffic this morning. What's going on, Bob?
4: You know, then they went to the next house and they sold him the cookie and they only gave him $3 and they said, cheapskate.
1: Yeah, it makes up for it.
5: Miss Johnson down the street gave us 20, you dirtbag.
1: Yeah. I am thinking about her now. Every time they have something to sell, they're going to immediately walk right to her house.
4: Right there. That's right. There are going to be 25 boys and girls waiting to sell cookies. 24 westbound has had a breakdown heading up toward the 40 merge. It's going to be on the left shoulder, and this is on the east side. So as you head west on 24 past Briley and 440, be careful approaching that 40 merge. We've got traffic on 65 south through 24 in Trinity. Busy on 24 eastbound, round the curve past White's Creek Pike through Old Hickory Boulevard. You may see a wreck lingering on Gallatin Road, a couple blocks north of Due West, and one downtown on Broadway near I-40. 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One call and it's handled. Cool Ray, keeping Tennessee cool, plumbing right, and lights bright. Time saver traffic and weather together. In for Marcus Bagwell, it's Shelby Mack at the News 2 Storm Center.
6: Thanks, Bob. As we go into the rest of the day, temperatures are going to be rising into the lower and mid-80s. Going to be a warmer one with a few scattered showers, especially through the afternoon and evening. Not everyone will be seeing rain chances today, and we do see less chance for rain going into Thursday, but the weekend looks wet again. I'm News 2 meteorologist Shelby Mack on Mix 92.9.
1: Thanks, Shelby. 7 o'clock, 71 degrees now, and thanks to Duke's Mayo for that update. Well, you'll definitely need to yawn and stretch and try to come to life before this new race. 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
6: Hey, it's Hannah. This is what's trending. Well, it all comes down to tonight. 247 spelling bee champions from across the country have taken over Washington, D.C. for the Scripps National Spelling Bee, including a Middle Tennessee student. Our girl Marion Jenkins from Woodland Middle School in Williamson County is ready to rock. There are four rounds of competition, and hopefully she's going to make it through all four of them. The quarterfinals just kicked off about 4 minutes ago here this morning, and then they're going to be going through this afternoon, followed tonight by the semifinals. Tomorrow night, we're going to crown a new winner in the finals. 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And a new race is coming to Nashville. This is going to be a blast. The Dolly Parton-inspired 9-to-5K race is going to benefit the United Way of Greater Nashville, also the Imagination Library, and it's going to take place here in Nashville September 5th. So this is going to be really fun. It's for all ages, and it's going to include a Dolly Dash kids run, a stiletto dash, costume contests, and more. Rhinestones, big hair, and full glam is encouraged. You can get all the details at mix929.com.
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6: 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And speaking of Dolly Parton, you've never heard her song Jolene quite like this. Rivers Cuomo, who's the lead singer of the band Weezer, just leaked 15 cover songs from his archive, and he's got a bunch of hits on there, like Jolene, also songs by Whitney Houston, Michael Jackson, Sam Hunt, The Eagles, and more. 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
1: 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No joking around there.
2: Yeah, that's the only way that you can actually play with us.
1: So it's Catherine this morning, right? That's where we're going? Where are we headed to? Rutherford
2: Catherine
1: County?
2: Catherine in Nolensville.
1: Oh, fun. Hi, Catherine. Hey, what's going on here this morning?
3: Oh my gosh, I actually just dropped my daughter off at school and I have the day off today because it's her awards day today.
1: Oh, nice! That's nice. So you must be somewhere where there's still school. Rutherford County, maybe?
3: Yes, actually, yes. She's over in Rutherford County.
1: Okay, great.
2: So you have how many more days left? Is tomorrow your last day?
3: Today, actually, today's really the last day. They have a 2-hour day on Friday, but we don't really do the 2-hour.
2: We ain't going.
1: No thanks. We're good on that one.
2: 2-hour day on Friday, please.
1: I'm telling you, it happens all the time. Every time the day before any type of break, it's like the school people got together and was like, how can we make this as little inconvenient as possible for parents?
2: Yeah.
1: How about 3 hours?
2: How about we just give them
1: 2 hours?
2: 2 hours. We get them there, we get them excited, and then we send them home.
1: It's okay. It's summer. It's fine. All good. Catherine's going to join us for $1,000 Minute next at 7:25 when we get going with 10 brand new questions. Let's see if she takes home $1,000 or she's headed to Dino Trek at the Nashville Zoo. Find out with us next. Right now, a look at traffic with Bob August. Hey, Bob.
4: Hey there, we've got some traffic coming the north on 24 and 65 at the merge and on down through Trinity Lane. You're also busy on 65 south through Millersville. And watch for some volume heading down Clarksville Pike toward Briley Parkway. Maybe a lane blockage there. Also busy on 24 eastbound, driving east of Highway 49, exit 24 in Pleasant View with a wreck reported. And back in Madison, a collision may be lingering on Gallatin Road, a couple blocks north of Due West. Time saver traffic and weather together on the quarter hour. Let's get the forecast from meteorologist Shelby Mack at the News 2 Storm Center.
5: Thanks, Bob. As we go into the rest of the day, temperatures are going to be rising into the lower and mid-80s. Going to be a warmer one with a few scattered showers, especially through the afternoon and evening. Not everyone will be seeing rain chances today, and we do see less chance for rain going into Thursday, but the weekend looks wet again. I'm News 2 meteorologist Shelby Mack on Mix 92.9.
1: Thanks, Shelby, and thanks to Hardee's for the traffic and weather update. It's 73 out there now. $1,000 Minute with Catherine in Nolensville is next. She might have the most realist... What would you do with $1,000 minute answers of all time?
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2: 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Good morning.
1: Good morning.
2: Okay, so she's got the day off. Daughter's big award ceremonies later this afternoon. That's big time stuff right there, Mom.
1: Oh, I'm super excited.
2: Can I ask, as a relatively new parent in the game, are we doing award ceremonies for every grade? When does that stop?
1: So, what she explained to me is that 5 kids get picked in each class of each grade, and they get picked for a special award.
3: Cool.
1: 5th grade through kindergarten.
2: I don't ever want this to stop. I think it's so cool. These kids are so happy and so proud of themselves.
3: And she won Student of the Year for her class, so she's trying to go for as long as she can.
1: That's how mine feels, too. And since mine's been getting awards, because she also got a VIP award this year. I know.
2: Let's play $1,000 Minute here. I love your answer at mix929.com. What would you do with $1,000? You said just life? Question mark.
1: Just life, y'all. Like, just life. Gas is high, you know?
3: Yeah. I'm sure I could find a place for $1,000 extra bucks. Don't worry.
1: I'm sure all of us could, you know?
2: Realest answer ever. Let's play. You're going to have 60 seconds to answer 10 questions correctly. If you don't know an answer, you can say pass. We'll come back to it if there's time at the end. Answer a question incorrectly, you'll have another chance to answer that if there's time at the end as well. You get all 10 questions in 60 seconds. You're going to take home $1,000 here this morning.
1: Okay, let's do it.
2: All right, Hannah's going to ask your questions. Your clock starts right now.
3: How many individuals have served as U.S. president?
1: 47.
3: This white topping is typically on a lemon pie.
1: Oh, vanilla frosting?
3: Andre 3000 was a founding member of what group?
1: Oh, Outkast.
3: The Mona Lisa hangs in what museum?
1: The Louvre.
3: In Finding Nemo, how old is Crush?
1: He's 100.
3: This popular cookie brand is doing a collaboration with BTS.
1: Nestle.
3: If you were born today, what is your zodiac sign?
1: Pass.
3: What part of the fish acts as a natural suit of armor?
1: The scales.
3: Steven Tyler is the front man of what band?
1: Aerosmith.
3: A murder is a group of what bird?
1: Crows.
3: How many individuals have served as U.S. president?
1: 48.
3: This white topping is typically on a lemon pie.
1: Meringue.
3: In Finding Nemo, how old is Crush?
1: 150.
3: Let's go.
2: Nice job, Catherine. Okay.
1: Oh, my gosh. That's very nerve-wracking, you guys.
3: Hey, but here's the thing. You went 7 for 10 this morning.
2: Right.
1: That's not bad.
2: We'd get that far.
3: Yeah, that's incredible.
2: You really did well. Nice job, Catherine.
3: Really good job, Catherine.
2: Okay, what did we miss?
1: Guys, that's harder than it seems when you're doing it in the car.
3: Right.
2: Yeah. The first one here, it's tricky. You were right and wrong in all kinds of ways here. 47 presidencies, but only 45 individuals have served as president.
3: Yes, because two presidents weren't consecutive.
2: Yeah.
3: Your
2: zodiac sign is a Gemini, and meringue, I think, is the other one that we lost.
3: She got that one right, actually. Oreo is the popular cookie brand doing a collaboration with BTS. And those are all the ones you missed
2: today. When you put that much food in the $1,000 Minute, I'm going to be dreaming about both. So,
1: Paying attention.
2: All right, Catherine, you're going to the Nashville Zoo.
3: Yay!
1: Thanks, guys. That's exciting.
2: Got admission for you into Dino Trek. Well, congratulations to your daughter. And Catherine, thanks for playing with us this morning.
1: Thanks, guys. That was fun. I appreciate it.
2: Well, we appreciate you getting signed up at mix929.com, which is exactly what David in Ashland City did.
3: Mm-hmm.
2: Maybe he gets the phone call tomorrow to play $1,000 Minute.
3: Oh, you never know.
2: I know we've only played 2 games this week, but that's the best of the week.
3: Oh, she was great.
2: Pretty high bar there.
3: Yeah.
2: Got off to a slow start, but then really caught fire.
3: We came back around, got a couple more off of here.
2: Nice job, Catherine.
3: Mm-hmm.
2: See what a day off can do for you? Boss.
3: Yeah.
2: Bosses everywhere.
3: We're looking at every single boss.
2: We're looking at you, boss.
3: Yeah.
2: I'm tired, boss.
3: Give everybody a little delayed opening sometimes, you know?
2: Thanks to United Structural Systems for the traffic and weather update here. He's the boss, Bob August, with a look at traffic. Hey, Bob.
4: You're fired. All right, let's...
3: Oh, good. Bye.
4: Wait.
2: I give him a shred of power, and he abuses it immediately.
3: Look what he does with it.
4: Didn't take much. We've got traffic in Millersville, 65 southbound through Millersville and Goodloets. Feeling busy on 65 south through 24 in Trinity Lane. Also, watch for traffic east of Pleasant View on 24 eastbound, heading past exit 24 Highway 49 with a collision reported there. Let's go back to East Nashville. A wreck at the on-ramp from Trinity Lane onto Ellington Parkway southbound, and got some traffic driving in from the southeast side as you head westbound on 24 up toward that 40 merge. Time saver, traffic and weather together on the quarter hour. Let's get the forecast from meteorologist Shelby Mack at the News 2 Storm Center.
5: We're going to start to see some scattered showers popping up as we go into the afternoon and evening, but not everyone will see rain. And temperatures will be a little bit warmer today, making it into the lower and mid 80s. Now we are going to see less rain chance going into Thursday, but the rain comes right back in ahead of the weekend. I'm News 2 meteorologist Shelby Mack on Mix 92.9.
2: Thanks, Shelby. 7:30 now. Just talked to Catherine about this a few minutes ago when she played $1,000 Minute. There's award ceremonies happening all over the place, graduation parties, graduations. And you've been thinking this for a long time, so it's a safe place to say it. Teachers are evil.
3: What?
2: Okay, they're not evil.
3: I was going to say, who's been thinking this?
2: But there was not a dry eye in the house. And it's all your fault, teachers. And explain next. About 7:40 here. Don't go anywhere.
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0: 7:40 Wednesday morning. It's Sean and Hannah waking you up here on Nashville's variety station, Mix 92.9. Hope you're having a great start to your Wednesday. You've been thinking it for a while now, so it's a safe place to say this. Teachers are evil. They're not good people. They want to make you sad. That's all I could think of when I watched this video. Why else would they want to do something like this but to hurt you?
1: Oh.
0: Teachers. Why? Okay, they're not evil. They're not mean. They're not bad people. But why you got to do this to us parents? This is the saddest thing I've ever had to sit through. These aren't even my kids. I don't know any of these kids. But this is so sad and so sweet, too, still at the end of the day. But it does come from a place of evilness. At one of these graduations, these little award ceremonies, there's a video going viral of these kids singing Landslide.
1: Yeah.
0: It hurts.
1: It does.
0: It hurts. I don't like it at all. It makes me sad. These kids are strangers. I don't even know these kids, and I'm going to have a hard time getting through this without a tear welling up. That's not right. That's terrible. These poor parents. These poor radio DJs who play these videos on shows. Welling up over here. I don't even know these kids. But it was their graduation song. It was their little class song, Landslide.
1: Yeah.
0: Come on. That line right there at the end. And I'm getting older too. Are you serious?
1: Aww.
0: Whatever teacher thought of this is evil.
1: Yeah.
0: You've done this cruel.
1: I see what you're saying here. Yeah,
0: I'd be thinking though too. Like,
1: that was a choice.
0: That was a choice. That was very intentional. What you did.
1: Mm-hmm.
0: You didn't just. Oh, I think I'll just pick any random song.
1: No,
0: here.
1: You knew what you were
0: Landslide.
1: Doing.
0: Yep. Get out of here. You got me thinking though about graduation songs, class songs.
1: We've talked about this in the last couple of years, and there's always some really fun ones that pop up.
0: Yeah. Is yours as sad as that one, though? I mean, that one made you. That's in a puddle on the floor in the gym
1: anytime
0: right there.
1: Anytime you have kindergartners singing anything, I'll be crying. Yeah.
0: Bob August here with a look at traffic this morning. Hey, Bob.
2: Hey there. We've got some traffic on 65 south through Millersville and Goodlettsville. Also, watch for volume down through 24 in Trinity Lane, and you've got collision maybe lingering on 24 eastbound east of Highway 49, exit 24 in the Pleasant View area. Got some traffic in Antioch with an injury crash, tying things up on Hobson Pike west of Murfreesboro Road, and traffic on 24 west heading up toward the 40 merge. Time saver traffic and weather together on the quarter hour. Let's get the forecast from meteorologist Shelby Mack at the News 2 Storm Center.
3: Thanks, Bob. As we go into the rest of the day, temperatures are going to be rising into the lower and mid-80s. Going to be a warmer one with a few scattered showers, especially through the afternoon and evening. Not everyone will be seeing rain chances today, and we do see less chance for rain going into Thursday, but the weekend looks wet again. I'm News 2 meteorologist Shelby Mack on Mix 92.9.
0: Okay, going to talk to Jenna here right before 8 o'clock. She just called us. This is a sad one if you think about the lyrics.
1: Okay.
0: But it's a great class song, actually. Is it too late to change ours from 2026?
1: Oh, yeah, probably a little late.
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0: at the Mixed Morning Show a little before 8 o'clock. Let's say that. At 73 here with John and Hannah. The Mixed Morning Show on Mix 92.9. It's performances like this. Whereas a parent, you don't stand a chance.
1: Yeah.
0: That's a lot, teachers. That felt mean, what you just did.
1: It was really emotional. Adorable, but sweet, emotional. Dude. Yeah.
0: So sweet. But it felt pointed, didn't it? What were those performances at your award ceremonies or graduations or class events that also put a little tear in your eye here this morning? Let's start with Sue in White Bluff this morning. Hi, Sue. What was that class song that had you going, son of a gun?
2: My graduation song was Whitney Houston's That's What Friends Are For.
0: Oh, that's a sweet
1: that's
0: one.
1: That's a really good one.
2: Yeah, we had a senior choir, and we sang that at graduation.
0: It's going to get parents all teary-eyed, too.
2: Yeah.
1: Keep smiling. Yeah. Keep shining. Knowing Sue can always count
0: okay,
1: on
0: okay, you were
1: me.
0: Not in the choir, please.
1: For
0: don't
1: sure.
0: ruin this moment for Sue and her family.
1: That's what friends are for.
0: Jenna's here with her graduation song. This is a creative one and a great one too. Hi, Jenna.
3: We sang the song "I Live" by OneRepublic.
0: I live.
1: Oh, wait.
0: Wait a minute. Isn't that the song? Isn't that in a commercial for like shoes or something?
3: Yeah.
0: Nothing says good luck on your future like arch support.
1: Right. That's actually. Exactly. I will say that's a creative song though for a graduation song because a lot of times we hear the same ones over and over. So
0: yeah.
1: At least
0: no,
1: your school,
0: okay.
1: they tried yeah. something different.
0: I like it.
3: Yeah, I think so. And the lyrics fit with the graduation theme so well.
1: Okay.
0: Why do I want to go shop at Payless?
1: Now
0: all
1: I need
0: of a sudden?
1: To go and read it.
0: Yeah. this is a good one. I like it.
1: Yeah.
0: I swear this isn't a shoe commercial.
1: I forgot.
0: Some lady
1: about
0: bending
1: this.
0: Over, tying a pair of Skechers together.
1: I can see her now. She's about to go run a marathon.
0: Yeah, or someone who had chronic foot pain.
1: She's
0: and finally,
1: crying, yes. But she's wiping her tears away as she runs into the wind. Here it goes, everyone.
0: Stepping into like a pillow sneaker for the first time.
1: She's thinking about giving up, but she's pushing it with everything she's got.
0: Form-fitting, too. Wow. The
1: Here
0: heel support is lovely.
1: She's so close to that finish line. It's only about 200 meters ahead. One more push. She made it!
0: Oh, wow. For just $19.99, you can too. Unreal. Shop at Payless. This is not an ad. it's a good graduation song.
1: I really
0: I like
1: felt
0: that.
1: We should write commercials.
0: Why don't you start and
1: okay.
0: I'll catch up.
1: Okay.
0: We'll take a look at traffic here with Bob August in a second. Hold on, we're actually going to talk with Misty too. This was also probably your high school graduation song.
1: Okay.
0: We'll chat with her next about 8:10 this morning right now. Bob August and look at traffic. Hey, Bob.
4: Hey there, Sean and Hannah. Good morning. Happy early Wednesday. Traffic on 65 South through 24 in Trinity Lane. And got a breakdown on 65 South tooling past Rosa Parks Boulevard that may be in the right lane there at the exit ramp. So stay over to your left. You can head through East Nashville. 24 is busy but moving. Let's go to the west side. You've got a stalled vehicle on 40 eastbound. Down near Charlotte Pike, exit 201. Watch for that off to the left shoulder. And volume on 24 West, heading up toward the 40 merge. We've also had a wreck tying things up on Hobson Pike west of Murfreesboro Road. 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Play today. Time saver traffic and weather together on the quarter hour. More rain on the way. Let's find out from meteorologist Shelby Mack at the new Stu Storm Center.
5: We're going to start to see some scattered showers popping up as we go into the afternoon and evening, but not everyone will see rain. And temperatures will be a little bit warmer today, making it into the lower and mid 80s. Now we are going to see less rain chance going into Thursday, but the rain comes right back in ahead of the weekend. I'm News 2 meteorologist Shelby Mack on Mix 92.9.
1: Thank you, Shelby. 8 o'clock now, 73 degrees. And thanks to Tire World for that update. 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
1: Hey, it's Hannah. This is what's trending. Well, the Cracker Barrel 400 is right around the corner at the Nashville Super Speedway. And this Friday, you can meet a NASCAR driver ahead of the race. I love that a lot of drivers are doing these pop-ups right now. Driver Ryan Preece is going to be signing autographs at Kroger's Team Tune-Up pop-up from 4 p.m. to 5 p.m. in Lebanon on Friday. So this is really fun because Kroger's also going to have a show car display there, giveaways, samples, and more at this event. The Oscar Mayer Wienermobile is going to be out there on site giving away free grilled hot dogs. I know, Sean, you're going to be there with bells on. Details for this, mix929.com. And this rain, oh boy, it's been really annoying over the last 2 weeks or so, even for house pests. So with all the wet conditions, pests like ants and spiders are looking for somewhere dry and warm to call home. So why not your home? They've all liked to live in these damp conditions. That's why you may start seeing them coming inside, especially in garages, or you might notice them in your bathroom, behind kitchen. Your toilet.
0: Ugh. Gosh.
1: Yeah, in the kitchen for sure. So also thanks to the rain, we can expect an uptick in mosquitoes here shortly because of the puddles and the standing water, of course, creating a perfect breeding ground for them. So just time to call pest control when you see that happening. Details, mix929.com. And we're a couple weeks away from the release of Toy Story 5. And to get us even more excited, more members of the voice cast were being announced. So yesterday we got word that actor Alan Cumming, who is also the host of The Traitors, is going to host Evil Bullseye. Yep, Bullseye the horse finally talking for the first time in 27 years. Plus the Super Bowl to the silver screen, Bad Bunny is going to be voicing a toy. He's going to be playing pizza with sunglasses. Toy Story 5 comes out on June 19th. I have no clue. It's adorable. That's what's trending on Mix 92.9.
0: I think we've forgotten what's a toy and what
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1: Not your fault, but this was probably also your graduation song. It was very much the theme of a certain era of graduates. And I think you probably might have double-dipped on Misty's graduation song. We'll talk about it all morning long here. Those songs are those performances of songs at your awards ceremonies, those graduations, those little kids singing Landslide we played for you earlier this morning.
2: Precious.
1: Precious.
2: It'll break your heart.
1: But yeah. Also, like, the most devastating thing you'll hear all day long.
2: Yeah. Make you feel real old real fast.
1: The worst. Oh, speaking of Misty and Mount Juliet here this morning. Good morning, Missy. What was your high school graduation song?
3: It was Vitamin C's Graduation.
2: Yeah. Yes. Classic. Oh, a classic. I can guess the year you graduated.
1: Don't do that. That's mean.
2: I can guess the year.
1: That's very mean to do. Don't do that. But you're right. It was very much an anthem to a certain era of graduations, wasn't it?
3: Yeah, most definitely.
1: An era that we will not mention. I can't believe you almost outed Misty.
2: This is like the millennium.
1: Yeah, I can't believe you almost outed her like that.
2: I bet you she graduated. If I had to guess, my guess would be she graduated in either 99 or 2000. I'm saying 2000, though.
1: When did this song come out?
2: 99.
1: Really?
2: Yeah.
1: So, yeah, wow.
2: That's what I'm saying. It was so fresh, it had to either be right after that or the next year.
1: Missy, I know I said we wouldn't do it, but Hannah, she just did it anyway.
2: It's so good. Wait, keep playing that.
1: Oh, my. Why?
2: Bring that ascorbic acid back here. Bring

0: craving Tang.
1: As our lives. Oh, what a good song.
0: Really use a glass of Tang right about now. Bob Hogg is here in the look at traffic this morning. Hey, Bob.
2: Yeah. Okay. Let's.
1: It's a good one.
0: Stop, it's enough. Would you please?
2: What is that? It reminds me of a Christmas song. What song does that remind me of?
0: The Claus is coming to town. Yeah.
1: Beautiful.
2: That's the one. Santa Claus is coming to town.
1: And then in the bridge, down the village.
2: down in the village.
0: Snowman.
1: I don't know any of the words unless you're singing it like Frosty, though. I can't just repeat the lyrics.
0: Vitamin C. She might have a lawsuit on her hands here.
2: She might. We've got traffic on 65 South through Trinity Lane. Big surprise there, I know. And we've got it's like a breakdown on the west side on 40 eastbound near Charlotte Pike exit 201. Watch for that on the left shoulder. Busy on 24 westbound heading up toward the 40 merge. We had a collision on Hobson Pike west of Murfreesboro Road, so you are going to see some extra traffic there. Slow drain, don't wait for it to get worse. Take $100 off drain clearing with Cool Ray and get things flowing again. Call Cool Ray today. Time saver traffic and weather together on the quarter hour. She's pretty cool. Meteorologist Shelby Mack at the News 2 Storm Center.
3: We're going to start to see some scattered showers popping up as we go into the afternoon and evening, but not everyone will see rain. And temperatures will be a little bit warmer today, making it into the lower and mid 80s. Now we are going to see less rain chance going into Thursday, but the rain comes right back in ahead of the weekend. I'm News 2 meteorologist Shelby Mack on Mix 92.9.
0: Thanks to Hardee's for the update. 73 now, 8:15, waking up at the Mix Morning Show. Don't get too used to this schedule yet. Your alarms are going to be going off at different times come August officially. Right before 8:30, we'll tell you why. Hang on. Another day, another local $1,000 minute winner.
4: Hello.
0: Yeah, hey, there's Jennifer. Good morning.
4: Hey.
0: Thanks for playing $1,000 minute with us every day with your daughter. We love that. 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
4: 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Hawaii.
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1: Wow.
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1: My favorite part of the song.
0: I was going to let you have it. See, but you ruined it. You talked all over it anyway. 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
1: Just for you.
0: 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Okay, don't get too comfortable. Is it too early to start talking about back to school?
1: Yeah.
0: We're 2 days into summer break.
1: And a lot of kids aren't even at summer break yet. There's kids in Rutherford County. Hello, no, we are still ending this one. Thanks.
0: Okay, but this doesn't pertain to them. Metro Nashville Public Schools, though, students, families, don't get too comfortable on this schedule. Alarms are going to start changing in August. Even from the last alarm that you sent back a couple of weeks ago.
1: Oh, yeah, because they have decided to change the start times, right?
0: Yep, and here is the official start times for high school, middle school, and elementary students. They decided this last night at one of their super secret school board meetings. Yeah. Okay, high schools now going to start at 7:25, dismiss at 2:25.
1: Love that.
0: Elementary schools and early learning centers going to start at 8:10, dismiss at 3:10. Middle schools start at 8:55 and dismiss at 3:55. I think that one's still relatively the same as it was.
1: 8:55?
0: Yeah, almost 9 o'clock in the morning.
1: 3:55?
0: Yeah, almost 4 o'clock in the afternoon.
1: Goodness.
0: See what we did there? That's called two people who paid attention in school.
1: That's late, right?
0: Because our alarms were set. Just something to think about. I know you got all summer to practice, but just something to think about. It's about a 10-minute shift for everybody. I think the middle schools are pretty close to the same. But elementary and high school, about a 10-minute shift both ways for dismissal and for waking up time.
1: We'll take it.
0: Yeah. 10 more minutes of sleeping in. Are you kidding me?
1: Yeah, that's perfect.
0: That's one more Pop-Tart I don't have to eat in the car. All right, Bob August is a look at traffic. Thanks to All American Pest Control. But Hannah, what's coming up a few minutes from now?
1: Well, fans of this country legend will have one more chance to see him perform for the last time here in Nashville. Plus, we poked some fun at this last week, Sean. Now we have to eat our words.
0: Yeah, we'll see about that. Bob August here with a look at the roads. Hey, Bob.
1: Hey, it's Hannah.
0: That's not that. Hi,
1: <It's>
0: Bob.
1: <me.
0: laughs> Good morning, Bob.
2: Hey, it's Hannah. If you're driving south on...
1: Also me.
0: Hey, it's Hannah.
2: I'm the other Hannah. If you're driving south on 65, you're busy down through 24 in Trinity, and traffic coming the east side on 40 westbound west of the airport on through Spence Lane and Hermitage Avenue. Traffic on the west side, 40 eastbound as you approach Charlotte Pike exit 201. You've got a stalled vehicle off to the left there. And then Metro Police reporting a crash on 40 eastbound between Briley and 46th Avenue as you head east of White Bridge Road. 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Time's for traffic and weather together, let's get the forecast from meteorologist Shelby Mack at the News 2 Storm Center.
3: Thanks, Bob. As we go into the rest of the day, temperatures are going to be rising into the lower and mid 80s. Going to be a warmer one with a few scattered showers, especially through the afternoon and evening. Not everyone will be seeing rain chances today, and we do see less chance for rain going into Thursday, but the weekend looks wet again. I'm News 2 meteorologist Shelby Mack on Mix 92.9.
1: Hey, it's Hannah. This is what's trending. Well, fans of this country legend are going to be able to see him one last time at Nissan Stadium before he goes into retirement. Alan Jackson preparing to play his last concert ever in Nashville on June 27th. And tickets have been sold out since maybe like 5 minutes after they were released. But now fans who can't go to see him in person at that show actually have another chance to watch it because the Belmont Fisher Center is going to host a live stream of that concert as it's happening.
0: That's cool.
1: I know, isn't that cool? Yeah. So tickets go on sale 10 a.m. today for that. And the proceeds are going to benefit the Alan Jackson Legacy Endowed Scholarship at Belmont. You can get details at that, mix929.com. And I bet you these are going to sell out, too.
0: Oh,
1: so if you do want to go to this, make sure you're there right before 10 a.m. to get them. And got to shout out this fifth grader in Murfreesboro earlier this month. Nora Ward, who is just 11, by the way, was visiting her grandma in a senior living facility when another resident actually went into cardiac arrest. But here's the thing. Nora jumped right in, called 911, started chest compressions, just like she learned in her middle school health class. In the end, Nora's efforts were successful. That woman is now okay, made a full recovery.
0: Unbelievable.
1: Isn't that crazy?
0: Yes.
1: You can read all about this, mix929.com. But great work, Nora.
0: Yeah, no doubt.
1: Safe to say she's an honorary grandchild now for that woman and moved herself right up to the top of the favorites list. And we poked a little bit of fun at this last week, Sean. But seriously, how many spinoffs are there for Yellowstone?
0: A a lot.
1: Like 27 at this point. Here's the thing, though. People love them.
0: I know.
1: Dutton Ranch, that's the newest installment we talked about last week, just came out about 2 weeks ago, and it broke a major record after it premiered on Paramount Plus. In its first week, Dutton Ranch was viewed over 12.9 million times. This is the new series that continues the story of Beth and Rip as they purchase a ranch in South Texas after the Yellowstone finale. That's what's trending on Mix 92.9.
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0: You know a girl who had fun this morning? Catherine in Nolensville.
1: Oh, yeah, she did.
0: Just missed three questions with the $1,000 minute earlier today.
1: Yeah, she did a great job.
0: 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That's where you can sign up to play with us tomorrow morning at 7:25. So make sure you do that. 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But before that, you got to wake up with us about 6:40. This was an honest mistake. A total whoopsie.
1: That's what I thought, too, until somebody pointed out that it actually could be a scam.
0: Interesting.
1: Yeah.
0: What would you do if this notification popped up on your phone? 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Have a great rest of your day. Sean and Hannah, the Mixed Morning Show. 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
20: 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Nothing says summertime in America quite like the Beach Boys. 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
1: 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Once she said she wasn't sure if she was going to be able to write happy music if she was in a happy relationship. But it's all worked out great for her.

0: 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So if you've checked out our socials, you know that our Taco Tuesdays are super fun because we come to your office. 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And that means a big lunch at the office with the Adobo Chicken Taco Bar, all the fixins in there, the black beans and Southwest rice, chips and salsa, that delicious queso. So good. And it comes right to your office, and then everybody just gets up, has a little break, a little socializing at the office, and a little fun with Sean and Hannah, because they're the ones who bring it out to you along with our great promotions team and everybody. 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You can sign up your office, mix929.com.
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18: We have a mostly cloudy sky this afternoon. Temperatures in the low 80s, very muggy, and also a few isolated downpours are expected through this afternoon into the early evening. Overnight, as the clouds clear out, could have some patchy, dense fog form into early Thursday morning, and then on Thursday, mainly dry, with temperatures in the low 80s. I'm News 2 meteorologist Marcus Bagwell on Mix 92.9.
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0: 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It was a total accident.
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0: Mix 92.9, Rob Thomas and Lil D. No More. So how do you make sure that your day starts out happy? That it's the best possible chance you have for a good day? Well, a couple of tips that came out that I just saw were really good. One of them was don't scroll on the phone from the bed in the morning. It's like give your brain a chance to wake up naturally before you start the scrolling. Don't skip breakfast. Don't jump into work right away. And then drink a little bit of water maybe before you go for like the coffee or the tea, stuff like that. There was a whole list of really good things on there that you don't sometimes think about. It's really easy to pick up that phone and start right in. Guilty!
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92.9. So this will be likely on the set list when Charlie Puth rolls into town. He will be at Ascend Amphitheater on June 9th. I got tickets for you at 12:25 with Lunchtime Trivia on Mix 92.9.

0: Mix 92.9, throwback to the 80s right there with Eric Carmen and Hungry Eyes. Coming up this weekend, the kickoff to the summer concert series down in Brentwood at Crockett Park. So much fun. Grab a blanket, head out to the lawn, and enjoy some fabulous music and some food trucks and fun. 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
3: Nashville weather.
20: We have a mostly cloudy sky this afternoon. Temperatures in the low 80s, very muggy, and also a few isolated downpours are expected through this afternoon into the early evening. Overnight, as the clouds clear out, could have some patchy dense fog form into early Thursday morning, and then on Thursday, mainly dry with temperatures in the low 80s. I'm News 2 meteorologist Marcus Bagwell on Mix 92.9.
0: Oh, hit or miss showers around the area right now. 80, Mix 92.9.

0: 92.9. It's just so fun, right? Duran Duran, Hungry Like the Wolf. You're singing along in the lunch hour. Now you get to win some tickets to see Charlie Puth playing Ascend Amphitheater. That show, June 9th. So it's coming right up. Be a great night out downtown enjoying some good music. Here's the question. The average person does this four times before they turn 32. What is it? Average person does this four times before they turn 32. 737-0929. Want to see a great show? Or maybe you want to gift those tickets to a friend or something like that? That's always cool, too. We got you covered. Charlie Puth, Mix 92.9.
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0: 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What do you think it is? Hi.
15: Hi. Hi. You a winner yet?
0: No. What's your guess?
15: Changes job.
0: Yes, that's it. Change the job. Yeah. What's your name?
15: Jacqueline.
0: Jacqueline, where are you listening today?
15: We are in College Grove.
0: Are you in the car?
15: We are.
0: Thanks for having us on today. Let me get you those Charlie Puth tickets.
15: Awesome. Thank you so much.
0: You are so welcome. And we're going to do them again tomorrow and on Friday as well. Average person changing jobs 4 times before they turn 32. Thanks for having us along today. Mix 92.9.

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0: 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You make my dreams come true. Always looking for something to do with the kids as you get into the summer months. Franklin CPR Public Safety Day is something that you can do actually as a family, because it's going to be like touch a truck out there, car seat checks, door prizes, that kind of stuff, and a little bit of learning about CPR, things like that throughout the summer, which is sort of a handy thing. 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Runs Wednesday, June 3rd from 10 to 2. 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
2: 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In 1976, founder Chip Wood had two things: a mission and a mustache. One helped him start a business. The other helped him start a family. 50 years later, Tire Discounters is still owned by Chip's family, living by the golden rule, which means the Wood family treats you like you want to be treated, like family, but without all the bickering, of course.
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17: weather. Some peaks of sunshine and temperatures into the lower 80s this afternoon. We'll keep an eye on the radar for a few brief isolated showers and thunderstorms. A heavy downpour or two would be the main issue. Overnight tonight, we'll fall back down into the upper 60s and around 70. Could have some patchy dense fog first thing on Thursday morning. A little bit drier tomorrow. I'm News 2 meteorologist Marcus Bagwell on Mix 92.9.
0: 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Partly cloudy and some pop-up showers. 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

0: 92.9, singing along with Imagine Dragons right there. So I was looking at this story last weekend while you and I were probably doing kind of ordinary things. A guy named Harry, who's 98 years old, just days before his 99th birthday, not sure if you saw this story, was wing walking. So he had always dreamed of doing it, but that's where you get on the wing of an airplane while it's flying and you stay on there. He was evidently up there for about 6 minutes. And got his dream of not only wing walking, but also got put into the Guinness Book of World Records. So there's somebody who is just getting ready to turn 99 years old. He said his next goal, because I'm like, okay, what do you do after that? The London Marathon. So it's like, I want to be this guy.
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Well, look who's done gone and made it to a hump day. Talking about you and me, by the way. Gotta love a short work week, right? Glad to have you along this afternoon. Butter getting settled in with 90 minutes of non-stop variety already underway with Fine Young Cannibals on Mix.

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0: getting you through the workday with the songs that pick you up, make you feel good. It's Wake Me Up from Avicii. Put the finishing touches on this 90-minute music break on Mix 92.9. And here's to hoping you can join us for the kickoff to a great summer with the huge return of the Brentwood Summer Concert Series there at Crockett Park and all the fun, entertainment, and more. 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It is no doubt one of our absolute favorite things about summer. And it all gets rolling this weekend. 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
18: Some peaks of sunshine and temperatures into the lower 80s this afternoon. We'll keep an eye on the radar for a few brief isolated showers and thunderstorms. A heavy downpour, too, will be the main issue. Overnight tonight, we'll fall back down into the upper 60s and around 70. Could have some patchy, dense fog first thing on Thursday morning. A little bit drier tomorrow. I'm News 2 meteorologist Marcus Bagwell on Mix 92.9.
0: Thank you, Marcus. Picking up a stray shower just north of Cedar Hill this afternoon. Otherwise, radar is pretty clear. It is hot, though. 87 under partly sunny skies, with weather brought to you by Kentucky Downs.

0: to legend herself, Whitney Houston, part of your soundtrack for the workday. Mix 92.9. Sure glad to be a part of it. It's Butter. And speaking of legends, Donna Summer was a big one for sure. And crazy how many folks never knew she called Franklin home for years. But if you happen to love her music like we do, you're going to be happy to know there is a brand new box set that's getting ready to drop in October. It's called Donna Summer, the Casablanca Studio Albums Box Set. It's going to boast some of her biggest hits from 1975 to 79. And if you're an avid music collector, you'll probably want to get your hands on this one for sure. It's going to be here before you know it. 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

you already know, but we were jammed up all over the place yesterday. Bob August is going to help you dodge those delays this afternoon and has your sneak peek at the streets in about 10 on Mix.

0: Closing down the workday with a song to pick you up, make you feel good. It's Pat Benatar on Mix 92.9. Happy hump day. It's your butter. And, just a couple more days before they wave that checkered flag as the countdown to the Cracker Barrel 400 is definitely on. And if you'd like to have your chance to meet a NASCAR driver and also happen to be around Lebanon on Friday, you're going to have your chance to shake hands and get an autograph from Ryan Preece, who's going to be pulling up to the Kroger Team Tune-Up Pop-Up. That will start at 4 that afternoon. Of course, you can check out the local news tab at mix929.com when you get to the house to find out more. And on that note, I do believe it's a race for home. Bob August with our first check on traffic, this time for National Certified Alarm.
1: Hey, butter. Good afternoon. Let's go to I-40. We've been busy coming from the east side this afternoon, heading west of Hermitage Avenue. We had a breakdown earlier on 40 west around the 24 split. And traffic on 24 east down through 440 and Briley Parkway. Had a crash reported on 65 south just past the 840 eastbound interchange. Watch for that on the way to June Lake. And we've had a stalled vehicle causing delays on Briley Parkway northbound round the curve to Two Rivers. That may be off to the shoulder now. 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
21: We have a mostly cloudy sky this afternoon. Temperatures in the low 80s, very muggy, and also a few isolated downpours are expected through this afternoon into the early evening. Overnight, as the clouds clear out, could have some patchy dense fog form into early Thursday morning, and then on Thursday, mainly dry with temperatures in the low 80s. I'm News 2 meteorologist Marcus Bagwell on Mix 92.9.
22: Appreciate it, Marcus. And as of right now, not picking up anything on radar, but it is turning into quite the scorcher out there. 87 under mostly sunny skies with Adele at Nashville's Variety Station.

0: Where are we headed this time, Bobby?
1: Let's go to the east side, Butter. A lot of traffic on 40 eastbound through Hermitage on Port at Mount Juliet Road. We've got a crash that's been in the left lanes. Got to squeeze way over to the right there. You're busy on 24 eastbound off of 40 through 440 in Briley. Traffic on 65 north through Metro Center. Lots of volume northbound 65 up through Madison into Goodlettsville. Watch for a crash on 24 westbound as you drive past White's Creek Pike. A collision in Madison on Gallatin Road south of Old Hickory Boulevard. The Cracker Barrel 400 NASCAR Triple Header Weekend cranks up May 29th through the 31st at Nashville Super Speedway. 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That's Time Saver Traffic on Mix 92.9.
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1: Well, major kudos to you, because I do believe that's a wrap on a Wednesday, as we just made it to 5 o'clock and headed to your house inside the Mix Drive. Chicago and Miley both raring to go, right on the other side of traffic. How are we looking, Bob?
2: Got a lot of traffic on the east side as we get you home this afternoon. Butter on 24 eastbound through 440 and Briley Parkway. A lot of volume heading toward Beach Grove. We've had a collision eastbound 24 approaching exit 97, Highway 64 as you head down past Buchanan Road. We've also got volume on 40 eastbound in the airport area. Watch for a stalled vehicle near the airport exit. That was on the left shoulder. And you got 65 northbound with a breakdown near Moore's Lane off to the left. Back in a bit with more time saver traffic on Mix 92.9. We were good.

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0: 92.9, your life and your music for the journey home. And if you can believe it, we're less than 2 weeks away from seeing that musical wizard himself, Charlie Puth, under the stars at Ascend Amphitheater. That, no doubt, is going to be a memory-making night for sure. And even better news, you can grab a pair of tickets on your lunch break this week with Lunchtime Trivia at 12:25. Set that reminder to win big, and you'll find more info on the show right there under the events tab at mixnavi29.com. And speaking of memory-making, we're about to drop another pair of these Beach Boys tickets with the Rewind next, but we got some trouble spots to deal with. Bob's back with the latest on traffic.
1: We do have clutter butter in both directions on I-40 between downtown and the airport, especially on 24 East through 440 and Briley Parkway. And a couple of accidents reported on 24 Eastbound east of Buchanan Road, exit 89 on the way down to Beach Grove, especially as you approach exit 97 in the Beach Grove area. We also had a crash on Gallatin Road near Myatt Drive in Rivergate, and on the west side, an accident around the ramp from Old Hickory Boulevard onto 40 Eastbound. That's Time Saver Traffic on Mix 92.9.
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16: Time travel. 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
19: On TV.
20: Hello, everybody. Welcome to Entertainment Tonight. I'm Mary Hart.
19: After 29 years, Mary Hart hosts her final Entertainment Tonight.
21: My name is Captain Jack Sparrow.
19: At the movies.
21: I take it some of you have heard of me.
19: Johnny Depp returns in Pirates of the Caribbean on Stranger Tides.
21: Thank you. I prefer to look at the world through the bottom of a glass.
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0: And we're thinking you're going to feel quite glorious when you see the Beach Boys at the Ryman this August. Got a pair of tickets if you're first with that year. 615-737-0929. Let's play the Rewind, brought to you by Mark Spain Real Estate.

0: Rodden dead, Mary Hart leaves, Captain Jack is back, and Lady Gaga on the edge.
1: 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Who might this be?
2: Kathy.
1: Well, hello, Kathy. Happy hump day. How's it going this afternoon?
2: It's good.
1: Glad to hear that. Something tells me you're a big fan of those Beach Boys.
2: It'd be great.
1: Well, we'd love to put you in the pews for their big show in August, and we're going to hand over those tickets if you got the correct year.
2: 2011?
3: That's right.
1: Ooh, Kathy, look what you just did.
2: great.
1: Yes, ma'am. Big show August 9th at the Ryman. That's going to be a whole lot of fun. You know who you're going to take with you?
2: Probably my husband.
1: Oh, you two are in for a treat.
2: I can't wait.
1: Oh, I feel you there. Congratulations, Kathy.
2: Thank you.
1: You are mighty welcome. Kathy's got us on in White House this afternoon. And the plan now is to hook you up with the next pair of Beach Boys tickets. That early clue is going to help. We'll do the big reveal after you and me. It's Lifehouse on Mix 92.9.

0: Mix 92.9, I got you singing along on the ride home with a little Lifehouse there. What's shaking? It's your butter here. In 2011, that was the one we were hunting for on the rewind this afternoon. If you happen to have missed it, with a big old congrats to Kathy of White House for being first with it. Now off to see the Beach Boys with the hubbies in the pew this August. And got my butterfingers crossed. We're going to be putting your name on the next pair tomorrow. And if you happen to know what year Iron Man hit the big screen, well, that's going to give you a leg up on your competition. And as we do, we'll meet you back here at 5:42 tomorrow. And no doubt it's been a busy one on the roads. Bob's back with one last check, which is brought to you by Haverty's Mount Juliet. Your new Haverty's is now open. Come in and find the one. How about it, Bob?
1: Well, we are busy butter on 65 northbound through Madison on into Goodlettsville. And you want to be careful if you're on Briley Parkway westbound around Gallatin Road. We've had a stall vehicle off to the left shoulder there. Got traffic on 24 East through 440 in Briley Parkway. You're busy but moving on 24 eastbound east of Buchanan Road, exit 89 on the way down to Beach Grove. We had a couple of earlier incidents there. 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Back tomorrow with more Time Saver traffic on Mix 92.9.
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1: weather. This evening will feature a stray shower or storm. Otherwise, it will be dry and muggy. Temperatures holding around 70 overnight with fog developing first thing Thursday morning. During the day, can't rule out a few storms to the south. Otherwise, all of us are dry in the mid to upper 80s for highs. I'm News 2 Chief Meteorologist Danielle Breezy for Mix 92.9.
2: Thank you, Danielle. That radar pretty quiet on this Wednesday evening. Plenty of sunshine, too. 83 in the Music City with weather brought to you by Duke's Mayo.

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And kind of hard to believe, but 2 weeks from tomorrow, it's going to

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1: Hey, Jenna's on the phone this morning with us. 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

0: 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Happy hump day. Glad to be a part of yours. It's Butter. And if you happen to love big hair, full glam, and rhinestones from here to next Tuesday, then you'll absolutely love knowing the 9 to 5K, a Dolly-inspired race, is set to hit the Music City this fall. And I got a sneaky feeling it's going to be wall-to-wall fun, too, and for a good cause. It's going to benefit the United Way of Greater Nashville, as well as the Imagination Library. It's going to be a Dolly Dash kids run, a stiletto dash, which is probably going to be hilarious, a costume contest, and a whole lot more. And it is right around the corner. Of course, you can hit up the local news tab at mix929.com right now to find out all about it.
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9: This evening will feature stray showers or storms south and north. Otherwise, everybody's dry, muggy, and warm around 70 overnight with dense fog developing for your Thursday morning. During the day, a stray storm south of I-40 can't be ruled out. Otherwise, we're just warm and muggy again in the mid to upper 80s. I'm News 2 Chief Meteorologist Danielle Breezy for Mix 92.9.
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